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3: 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I'm Delos Yonke. Illinois corn harvest is starting to pick up. Ag statistics in their weekly crop progress and condition report showed 16% of Illinois corn's harvested as of Sunday. A week ago, it was 8. The five-year average is 9%. National numbers at 13, which is a couple days ahead of schedule. The rest of the crops rated 57% good to excellent, which is the same percentage as the national number. Two-thirds of Illinois soybeans have dropped leaves or are dropping. The harvest is at 13% complete. Last week was 4. The five-year average is 5. The national number is 12. Also, the rest of the crops rated 57% good to excellent, one percentage point worse than the national number. Grain and soybean futures were higher yesterday and settled near their highs. Corn was up more than 15 cents. November soybeans were up 24. A lot of anticipation for the White House summit between President Trump and Premier Xi. Also later this week, a quarterly hog inventory report, and next week, quarterly grain stocks report. From Washington, last-minute farm bill amendments ruled out of order by Senate Ag Chair John Bozeman will now likely be among those offered on the Senate floor with the farm bills finally taken up. Our Washington correspondent Matt Kay reports.
4: Chair Bozeman ruled all farm bill titles had closed in August, denying Iowa's two senators action on their last-minute amendments. Iowa's Joni Ernst on California's animal confinement rules.
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1: Now, everybody, have you heard? If you're in the game, then the stroke's the word.

0: minutes. It's 5:43. Nance, we've been waiting for a girl like you.
1: Yeah, I'm here. Good morning, everybody.
0: Actually, we weren't waiting. You beat me here this morning. I wasn't waiting for anything.
1: I did. I set my clock a little bit earlier this morning.
0: Yeah. Any particular reason?
1: No. Because I seem to be rushing in the morning.
0: Okay, I get that.
1: And I just... It was like 5 extra minutes.
0: It's
1: amazing what 5 extra minutes can do.
0: I actually got up a little earlier than normal. Normally, I'll sleep till, like, my alarm goes off at 3:45.
1: Yeah.
0: And then there's a little snooze alarm that I hit, and, like, you know, 6 minutes later or something, then I get out of bed. I didn't hit the snooze alarm this morning. I just got up. So, yeah, it's like extra 5 minutes, and all of a sudden I'm like, oh, look at all this time.
1: I went to bed at like 8 o'clock last night. You said you went to bed even earlier.
0: I was tired.
1: So we were very well rested, I'm thinking.
0: So we're ready to rock this morning. It'll be good. It is the first day of fall.
1: It is.
0: Look at what I'm wearing.
1: I know. I was going to say, the weather has transitioned as well. I mean, I'm wearing a long sleeve shirt.
0: I got like this, big old Eddie Bauer pullover thing, which I like.
1: And that's okay.
0: One of my favorite things about fall.
1: I'm ready. I was ready for fall. Yeah. I was ready for some cooler weather.
0: Well, here it comes.
1: 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Isolated showers today, high of 85. Not 85, 65. Sorry. And then partly sunny tomorrow. 68 is your high at 60 down. 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
0: Man, look at all those cool prizes sitting over there. We're going to give them to you. We'll tell you what we're giving you next.
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0: Here we go. And here's what we're winning for fall today. We got some tickets for you to see Rumors of Fleetwood Mac. Really great Fleetwood Mac tribute. We're going to play at the Civic Center, so we'll have those for you on the Who Are You game just after 6.
1: At 7:10, we're going to try it again today. Question impossible, and you could win $50 if you can answer correctly.
0: All right, let's see if we pull it off. All right, off we head into fall, everybody. How about it? Get out of that summer mindset. Rock and roll with Rick Springfield.

0: Hey, go Bonnie Raitt sounding good this morning on the Morning Drive. It is 5:55. I'm John. This is Nancy, and the Stats Heating, Cooling, and Appliance forecast is just right on target for the first day of fall. Isolated showers and a high of 65. Kaboom. Welcome to autumn. Mostly cloudy with a low of 55 tonight and then some sunshine tomorrow, at least partly so, and a high of 68. 60 is where we begin. At 6:10, we'll have some concert tickets for you. They're the Rumors of Fleetwood Mac tribute show. It's going to be great at the Peoria Civic Center Theater, right there at the Prairie Home Alliance Theater. And it's a really good, they're a really, really good outfit. You'll like them, especially when you're going for free. So we'll give you those tickets on the Who Are You game coming up after 6. What else is going on today?
1: The city of Washington is getting a new tool to boost economic development as the city council unanimously approved a business development district that takes effect next January. It adds a small sales tax on most purchases, excluding food, drugs, and titled items, and is expected to generate over $700,000 a year to help tackle vacant properties, attract new businesses, and support local growth. CNN, MS Now, and Politico are suing President Trump's administration days after they were barred from White House grounds, calling the selective ban, based on the content of their coverage, illegal and a blatant violation of the First Amendment. The ban represents a clear escalation of Trump's long-running efforts to restrict news coverage he finds objectionable. In response, ABC, CBS, NBC, and Fox declined to provide pooled television coverage of the president. The move also means no network TV pool camera will travel with Trump to New York for the UN General Assembly. And disc golf takes over Central Illinois this week as the Professional Disc Golf Association's Master World Championship tees off today. It's going to bring about 1,100 competitors to courses in Eureka, Morton, Pekin, and Peoria through Saturday. Tournament director Nate Heinold calls it their Olympics, with a mix of top pros and amateurs competing for a major title. Fans can watch for free, especially at Northwood Park and Sunset Hills. Now with traffic, here's Ken Zersky.
2: Look for another busy day on Route 26. This is the new resurfacing project that started yesterday, and daytime lane closures are scheduled until mid-November. This is a 7-mile stretch from Route 116 in East Peoria to Spring Bay. 272-1813 is the OSF Medical Group Traffic Spotter Hotline. 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
0: Monday Night Football went to the Rams over the Giants, 28-6. Baseball back today. The Marlins are in Chicago to play the Cubs tonight. St. Louis travels to Pittsburgh to play the Pirates, and it'll be the White Sox in Kansas City against the Royals this evening.
1: 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Isolated showers with a high of 65, partly sunny and 68 tomorrow. It's 60 downtown.
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0: 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What's your favorite thing about fall? 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But other than that, it's fine. 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

0: Mornings on the Guess Who out of Canada. I'm John Riley. This is Nancy Flagg. Welcome to the Morning Drive. That tune was just, it didn't have lyrics when they first put it together. It was just for like warming up before the show, like getting the speakers set and getting everything ready to go. They would just stand there on stage and do, and you know, they'd set all the monitors and everything or whatever. And then one time they were doing that at a concert, before a concert, and Burt and Cummings started to just riff on it, you know, American Woman singing that stuff, and someone goes, you guys should record that. They did, and it became their biggest hit. Isn't that crazy how that happens? We learned stuff like that about the songs that we love on the School of Rock. We'll do that again at 8:30 right here on the Morning Drive.
1: 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Isolated showers today, high of 65. Tomorrow, partly sunny and 68. It's 60 downtown. 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
0: There's a famous dude that is in the news this morning for some reason, and we're going to play their voice for you. 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
0: Yeah, it's called Rumors of Fleetwood Mac.
1: Yeah, at the Civic Center. At October 13th.
0: It's going to be a great show. 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
6: 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So I'll be a doctor. Doctorate in public administration.
0: Who is that? 685-9393. 685-9393. 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
0: All right. We are playing the Who Are You game this morning. Getting the winning thing rolling. So here's our famous voice today who's in the news.
6: Yes, I got my master's last year, and

0: I started working on my doctorate, so I'll be a doctor. Doctorate in public administration.
1: Yeah. Pretty accomplished good dude. Who is that? Who's this?
2: This is Todd.
1: Todd, who's that famous guy?
2: That's not Shaq, is it?
1: Yeah, it is. All that's right. Shaquille O'Neal. Heck yeah, it is.
2: Okay.
1: Shaquille O'Neal in the news today, because not only does he have his master's and his doctorate, he also is now an honorary special agent for the FBI.
2: Oh, gee. Now you see him all over the TV anymore.
1: Apparently, he went back to the FBI Academy and got his certification.
3: He did?
1: Yes. And so yesterday they made him an honorary special agent.
3: Oh, wow.
1: So Shaq, just
2: one more job for him.
1: One more job. Exactly right.
3: That's
1: hey, we're
3: going
1: to send you to see Rumors of Fleetwood Mac at the Civic Center. You're going to love this show. Have fun.
2: Yeah, I've been checking them out on YouTube. They're really good.
1: They are. You're absolutely right. You know, Shaquille O'Neal was actually kind of funny if you see the footage of that graduation ceremony from the FBI Academy. He asked the FBI, well, first of all, he thanked the FBI, and then he asked them to please arrest Charles Barkley.
3: Very nice.
1: Hey, that's what friends are for. All right, another round of Who Are You tomorrow. Here comes AC/DC on the drive.

0: playing some beautiful noise. Brian. Here on the Morning Drive with John and Nancy at 624. The Stats Heating, Cooling, and Appliance Forecast on the first day of fall is pretty fall-ish. Isolated showers and a high of 65. There you go. Kind of cloudy overnight with the low into the 50s, and then partly sunny in 68 tomorrow. We're at 61 in downtown Peoria. $50 at the Burger Barge for Question Impossible this morning. We will play that at 7:10. Give you a chance to be a winner today, and why not? What else is Tuesday up to?
1: Airport operations are returning to normal after an equipment outage caused thousands of flight delays and cancellations across the Northeast on Monday. The FAA traced the problem to Verizon telecom lines that were cut at a New Jersey construction site, knocking out a key data circuit. When the Swiss system switched over to backup mode, officials then discovered a break in their backup fiber. The outage brought renewed attention to the nation's aging air traffic control infrastructure and the pressing need to modernize it. New York City is the center of global diplomacy this week as world leaders gather at the United Nations to discuss a long list of crises and challenges. The main event gets underway today with presidents, prime ministers, and other officials preparing to take turns at the podium for the UN General Assembly debate. And Americans' opposition to the war in Iran has hardened, according to a new CNN poll, with almost two-thirds saying the United States is not winning the conflict and more saying President Trump isn't doing enough to end it. Now with traffic, here's Ken Zersky.
2: A new resurfacing project started in a big way yesterday on Route 26 from Route 116 in East Peoria, 7 miles north to Spring Bay. And plan ahead because IDOT announced yesterday that daytime lane closures are scheduled for I-74 on Thursday between Route 8 Washington and East Peoria to University Street in Peoria. The daytime lane closures are scheduled for lighting work. Again, that's on Thursday. More Traffic One drive time updates on WMBD Radio. I'm Ken Zersky for 25 News.
0: All right, the New York Giants lost to the Rams last night on Monday Night Football, 28-6. The great football news, though, is Caleb Williams is okay. Did you see that?
1: I did.
0: So the Bears quarterback, he went down. Everybody was thinking like, oh, no, he's going to miss the rest of the season with a hamstring injury. He's fine. He didn't really do anything to his hamstring. He's not being ruled out to play this week. So we'll see
1: what was the situation?
0: He might cramped up or something, I don't know. But he did not have any serious...
1: They didn't say suspicious.
0: They haven't said suspicious.
1: Specifically.
0: Nancy and I are just going to sit here and spit on each other.
1: What's going on?
0: Anyway, that's cool that he's all right, and we'll see how that goes from here. They might give him a game to recover. They have not made an official ruling on that yet. Cubs play Florida in Chicago to start a new series. St. Louis will be in Pittsburgh to play the Pirates, and the White Sox traveling to Kansas City to play the Royals. All those games this evening.
1: Isolated showers today, high of 65. Tomorrow, partly sunny and 68. It's 60 downtown.
0: All right, we've reached the first day of fall.
1: Yes, indeed.
0: It's the new change of seasons. What do you like most about fall? We'll find out next.
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8: Oh, my God.
9: Do you know what today is?
10: Okay. We need to look at a calendar.
11: Look at the calendar!
12: It is. September 22nd.
13: Fall is my absolute favorite season.
0: There it is. Fall is here. We've made it to fall. I like me some fall.
1: Me too.
0: I do enjoy fall. I told the kids that this year we got to, have them come over and we'll use the fire pit more than we did last year.
1: Yeah. Don't we always say that at the
0: beginning of the season. I put this on the Facebook page, and yeah, Michael says cooler temperatures and fire pit time. That's correct. Correct.
1: Fire pit time.
0: Christine says her favorite thing about fall is you can enjoy the outdoors without bugs or sweating.
1: Truth. Truth.
0: And then Mark says the cooler weather, and of course, seed corn harvest time. I'm guessing he's a farmer because he sent a big old picture of all this gear. All these machines that are ready for seed corn harvest.
1: Let's go.
0: It takes some work, right?
1: Let's go, Mark.
0: So, and what's your favorite thing about fall? 685-9393, or you can post it up there on the Facebook page. I like the sweaters myself.

0: is my absolute favorite season.
1: Well, you're in luck.
2: You're in luck.
3: Today just happens to be
4: the first day.
5: First day
4: of the
3: fall season.
6: Yep, fall season is here. What's the thing you like most about it? Come on now, two words. Football season. Let's go.
7: There you go. There's so much I like about it, so it's hard to pinpoint because I like football season. I like the cooler weather.
6: Patty Ann says Halloween.
7: Halloween. There you go.
6: Halloween's coming. I mean, obviously the changing leaves. Here in the Midwest, we have that luxury of having a beautiful leaf change, right?
7: Mm-hmm.
6: So, I mean, it's weird how there's like, and it's odd how some sections just get so beautiful every year. Like, there's a one stretch along 74, like, heading toward Bloomington.
7: Yeah.
6: That kind of cuts down into that rest area and stuff. And when you're driving east on that, or west on that section, it's stunning.
7: It's gorgeous.
6: Every fall.
7: Yeah.
6: It never fails.
7: Love
6: and
7: it.
6: And it's just in the middle
7: of
6: a highway.
7: The leaf peepers.
6: Did you say leaf peepers?
7: Yeah, we're all leaf peepers.
6: Okay, I get that. I get that. Marty says just seeing lots of pumpkins puts him in a good mood. Likes that. That's cool.
7: You know, when you see the welcome, when someone at their front door has, like, the pumpkins and the harvest look.
6: Correct.
7: And kind of all set up. I like that.
6: And Carol gets very specific. She says she likes the Park County Covered Bridge Festival.
7: Oh, yeah.
6: That means fall to her. That's cool. Who's this?
8: Hi, this is Mike.
6: Mike, favorite thing about fall?
8: The coolness of the weather.
6: Yeah.
7: Yeah,
6: I know, right?
7: Getting rid of the humidity. And
6: yeah, that's a good point.
7: Yeah.
6: That's a good point. It kind of makes you wake up. It's more invigorating, right?
7: Mm-hmm.
6: Rather than the summer lull. No doubt about it. Thank you, Michael. Have a wonderful morning.
7: Definitely the food, too.
6: Yeah.
7: Like, there's a shift in the food that we make, like chilies and soups and those appetizers for football season that we pull out.
6: Pumpkin pie.
7: Cream cheese.
6: There we go.
7: All this.
6: Yes, it's cheese time.
7: It's cheese time. All the dips and all the.
6: And the desserts, too. I mean, you know, it's like cinnamon and apples and all that kind of stuff.
7: Yeah.
6: I sort of miss when the kids were little, we would always go to the corn mazes and stuff. Kind of miss doing that. Look, you don't.
7: I went because the kids wanted to go, but I did not enjoy it. But I did go. Tried to put a smile on my face.
6: What else? What do you love about fall?

0: I'm John Riley. This is my friend Nancy Flagg.
1: Hello, good morning.
0: What do you like most about fall?
1: I just like it all. I like a little bit of everything.
0: The whole deal?
1: Like the cooler weather, the fact that we can watch football season, that we can make our chili with our football season.
0: Sweaters.
1: Yeah, I don't wear a ton of sweaters.
0: No, you do. You wear sweaters all the time.
1: I mean, I feel like sweaters more winter.
0: All right.
1: But I do, you know, I just like the change in the feel, the vibe and stuff.
0: Steven says he likes deer season. So,
1: oh, yeah, deer season.
0: There are a lot of people that set their whole year by that.
1: I also feel like when we change the season, it's a time for a reset. Like, we could reset our, you know, our attitudes, our lives, if we feel like we've, you know, gotten like, I don't know, just off kilter in the summer, later in the summer.
0: You did mention the food, right?
1: Yeah, the food's big.
0: The food is a big deal. So maybe during the flashback lunch today, you have some chili. You know what I mean?
1: Chili's on my schedule to make soon.
0: Yeah, yeah. Maybe have a piece of pumpkin pie with that. Pumpkin pie chili.
1: Not a pumpkin.
0: Not
1: a pumpkin pie fan.
0: And then the soundtrack for your lunch comes from 93.3 The Drive with the flashback lunch with JY. He'll sit and eat with you. Not a problem. That's at noon every single weekday.
1: 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Isolated showers today. A high of 65. Partly sunny and 68 tomorrow. 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
0: All right, you are tuned to The Morning Drive with John and Nancy. First day of spring. What do they call that? The autumnal? First day of fall. They call it the autumnal equinox. Is that correct? I don't know exactly what that means, but I'm wearing my pullover today, which makes me feel nice and warm and toasty. So
1: Autumnal equinox.
0: All right. So the internet says these are the five things we love most about fall, just to let you know. All right. Number five, a slower pace. Everything slows down just a little bit.
1: Does it? I don't know if I agree with that.
0: Crisp mornings, cozy nights.
1: Yeah, but school's back in session,
0: that means sports are going on. There's some of that. Fall food and drinks, of course. You know, apple cider, pumpkin, anything.
1: Oh, yeah.
0: Soup, chili, comfort food. We love that. Number three, fall fun, football, bonfires, all that stuff. Fall festivals. There's lots of fall festivals, right? We just went through the Morton Pumpkin Festival. You were over there in the parade for that one. They just had Oktoberfest on the riverfront. I mean, the fall has some great festivals. Number two, obviously, the scenery. I mean, the change of leaves, it's just beautiful outside. You can drive for hours and just love it. Just up and down the river, it's just gorgeous. The whole thing is. And then the number one thing we really love most about fall is cozy mornings, it says. Coffee, sweaters, cooler temperatures.
1: Mm-hmm.
0: We're sort of loving all that.
1: Yep, definitely.
0: And what else?
8: I like being able to turn off the air conditioner and save some money on my power bill.
1: There you go. Aren't we all, right? Yeah, buddy.
0: Correct.
8: I'm tired of that. I want some money in my pocket.
1: Open the windows.
0: Got to have some change to buy pumpkins with, right?
8: Yeah. You know, candy and all that good
0: stuff. Absolutely.
8: Caramel apples.
0: I love it. Thanks for calling. Appreciate it. And someone on here, which was funny, who was it that put on? I saw this. We put it up on the Facebook page. You know, what's the thing you like most about fall? And Oh, let me find it. Oh, yeah. Dawn's, or Dwayne says, thing I love most about fall is it's only 6 months until spring. I understand. We'll keep that going on the Facebook page. Here's Pat Benatar on The Drive.

0: for you. We'll be cranking some Yacht Rock on Saturday morning. Captain Adam getting the boat out, and you'll enjoy cruising around the bay, enjoying, you know, Hall & Oates and Christopher Cross and Mike McDonald and Toto and all that easygoing Yacht Rock that you love so much. That's every Sunday morning, 7 to 9 here on 93.3 The Drive. You'll love it. Stats, heating, cooling, and appliance forecast. Here we are on the first day of fall, and it is fall-ish. Isolated showers and 65 is the call. And partly sunny and 68 tomorrow. We're at 61 in the city. 7:10, we'll play Question Impossible, so get ready to win. What else is rolling?
1: Washington City leaders have signed off on a new plan to spur economic growth, unanimously approving a business development district that will begin in January. The district includes a small sales tax on most items, excluding food, drugs, and titled goods. It's projected to bring in more than $700,000 a year to revitalize vacant spaces, attract new businesses, and invest in the community. Record high diesel prices are prompting some Republicans to push President Trump to halt U.S. exports of the fuel to allies. But researchers warn that an export ban could offer only temporary relief before potentially driving up gasoline prices, hurting U.S. refiners and raising costs for America's trading partners. The stakes are high because diesel touches nearly every corner of the economy. Its price spiked above $6.50 a gallon over the weekend for the first time on record. Illinois is one of the highest binge drinking states in the United States. According to data from the Centers for Disease Control and Prevention, Illinois ranks 7th with a binge drinking rate of nearly 20%. Now with traffic, here's Ken Zersky.
2: Northbound Route 29 heading into North Pekin at Route is on the brakes from past Sheridan up to Route 98. We don't have a lot of information, but that's certainly down to one lane with some type of road work there. Also seeing delays on westbound Route 98. Look for the resurfacing crews on Route 26 again today. Yesterday morning, they were up around Spring Bay, a little north of Spring Bay. 272-1813 is the OSF Medical Group Traffic Spotter Hotline. 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
0: All right, Monday Night Football is the Rams over the Giants, 28-6. The good news out of the Bears camp is Caleb Williams is okay. He did not injure his hamstring severely, so
1: very good.
0: He's actually, very good. It's a possibility he'll play this week. We'll see how that goes, so that's good news. Everybody plays again tonight. Cubs, Cardinals, and White Sox all back in action tonight.
1: 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Isolated showers with a high of 65. Partly sunny tomorrow and 68. It's 60 downtown.
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1: The Stats Heating, Cooling, and Appliance Forecast. Isolated showers today, cloudy. A high around 65. It's 60 downtown. 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
6: It is 7:13. You're cruising along with the Morning Drive with John and Nancy here on 93.3 The Drive. We're playing Question Impossible. And we're looking for a winner. Who's this?
7: Christina.
6: Hi, Christina. How are you this morning?
7: I'm wonderful. How are you?
6: Excellent. Here is your question today.
8: The average person does this 98 times a year.
7: Swallow a bug in their sleep.
6: That is not it, and thank goodness. But thanks for calling.
7: Have a good day.
6: You too. Yuck. 685-9393.

0: Why Wedding is Billy Idol. I am John Riley. Nancy Flagg is right over there. Nancy brought a question in today, and here it is.
1: The average person does this 98 times a year.
0: What are we doing? Who's this?
2: This is Carrie.
0: Come on, Carrie, what's the answer?
2: Let's say eat cereal.
0: Got it!
1: Yay! Cereal!
0: It says that the average person eats cereal for breakfast 98 times a year. I don't. Do you?
1: No, I don't.
2: I don't. I think they probably average with kids in there. Probably.
0: Yeah, probably so. Yeah. If you averaged everybody in there, yeah. I drink purely coffee for breakfast, basically. That's about it. You sir, win. I've got a gift card for you to the Burger Barge in East Peoria, so enjoy that.
2: Thanks.
0: You're most welcome.
1: All right. Our winner.
0: Cool. We got some winners going this week. That's good. It's a good thing.

0: 93.3 The Drive, number one for classic hits. The Knack sounded good this morning with My Sharona. We got a quick win on Question Impossible. We'll get back to that here in a second. The stats, heating, cooling, and appliance forecast. Kind of, well, today's the first day of fall, so this is what you get. Isolated showers and 65 degrees. Perfect. 55 overnight and then partly sunny with a high of about 68. Tomorrow we're at 58 in downtown Peoria on October 3rd. That's a week from Saturday. Is that correct? Or two Saturdays?
1: It's a week from Saturday.
0: Nancy and I will be hosting the Walk to End Alzheimer's, which will be here on behalf of the Alzheimer's Association of Illinois, right there on the riverfront in downtown Peoria. It's by the Gateway Building. It's a chance for you to bring everybody you know down and take a walk together in solidarity for the folks. So many of our families are affected by Alzheimer's, right? So many.
1: Yep, Saturday, October 3rd, the Gateway Building. You can sign up. 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You can also Google it. It'll come up, you know, yeah. Peoria Alzheimer's Walk, or you can go to our Facebook page. I've been putting every day, basically, links.
0: Very cool.
1: To start your own and donate if you can't make it this year. But just
0: wouldn't that be great to wipe that menace out in our lifetime?
1: Oh, yeah, for sure.
0: Man, so we all got to stick together and keep doing it. Anyway, that's Saturday, October 3rd. Kind of everything starts up at about 8:30. You know, they do stuff for kids, and then they do a ceremony, and then they do the walk, and everybody can walk together, and we'll walk with you. So that'll be fun. What else going on this morning?
1: CNN, MS Now, and Politico are suing President Trump's administration days after they were barred from White House grounds, calling the selective ban, based on the content of their coverage, illegal and a blatant violation of the First Amendment. The ban represents a clear escalation of Trump's long-running efforts to restrict news coverage he finds objectionable. In response, ABC, CBS, NBC, and Fox declined to provide pooled television coverage of the president. The move means no network TV pool camera will travel with Trump to New York for the UN General Assembly. 8 years ago, Toys R Us was totally wiped out, but they're continuing their comeback. They plan to open 120 new stores this holiday season, pushing their total from around 40 to 160. If you're looking for a job and you are in the midst of in-person interviews, take note. A corporate recruiter says a big mistake that younger job applicants make is showing up to interviews with a coffee or iced latte. She says it's unprofessional and makes the interview seem more like an errand in your schedule. Now with traffic, here's Ken Zersky.
2: Starting to see that slow traffic with the resurfacing work on Route 26 just off of Route 116. So they're on the south end of that work zone, which is about 7 miles north up towards Spring Bay. Northbound on Route 29 North Pekin, that's heavy at Route 98 with road work. Watch for the brake lights beginning around Sheridan. And emergency equipment, the area of Knoxville and Gift, that's between McClure and Forest Hill. It's for a truck fire in a parking lot. 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
0: It was the L.A. Rams, 28, and the New York Giants, 6, in Monday Night Football last night. Out of the Chicago Bears camp, the good news is that Caleb Williams is okay. He did not do any serious damage to his hamstring or to any other part of his leg. So he could actually be back in the lineup this weekend. We'll see if they give him a day off or not. Baseball, everybody's playing again today. Florida in town to play the Cubs. St. Louis will be in Pittsburgh to play the Pirates. And it'll be the White Sox and the Royals in Kansas City tonight.
1: 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Isolated showers with a high of 65, partly sunny tomorrow, and 68. It's 60 downtown. Our question impossible. The average person does this 98 times a year.
0: They do. Let's find out what it is and hear our winner next.
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0: It's 7:30. I'm John Riley. Nancy Flagg is right here. And we're playing Question Impossible for a $50 gift card to the Burger Barge on Meadow Avenue in East Peoria. Here is our question this morning.
1: The average person does this 98 times a year.
0: Yep. But what is it? Who's this?
16: This is Carrie.
0: Come on, Carrie. What's the answer?
16: Let's say eat cereal.
0: Got it!
16: Yay!
0: Cereal. It says that the average person eats cereal for breakfast 98 times a year. I don't. Do you?
1: No, I don't.
16: I don't. I think they probably average with kids in there. Probably.
0: Yeah, probably so. Yeah. If you averaged everybody in there, yeah. I drink purely coffee for breakfast, basically. That's about it. You, sir, win. I've got a gift card for you to the Burger Barge in East Peoria, so enjoy that.
16: Thanks.
0: You're most welcome. And we will do it again tomorrow at 7:10. Put it up on the QI Rewind at 933thedrive.com and say to you, thanks for playing.

0: pounds of dirty laundry with Don Henley here on the Morning Drive with John and Nancy. It is 7:39.
1: 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We're going to see isolated showers today, mostly cloudy, a high of 65. Tomorrow, partly sunny and 68. It's 58 downtown. 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
0: Coming up at 8:10 this morning, a double dose of good news to start off fall, right? You got a new season. It's the first day of fall. I'm going to give you good news, and you're going to go, I feel so warm and happy now. Thanks, John and Nancy. That's rolling up just after 8 o'clock. In a second, Shaquille O'Neal, he loves his education. He's got a bachelor's degree. He's got a master's degree. He's got a doctorate. And he just got another one, another degree, which we'll tell you about on The Buzz next.
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12: What's the buzz? Tell me what's happening. What's the buzz? Tell me what's happening.
0: Yep, it's buzz time. That means we're going to take a look at what's hot and what's not. It's what America's buzzing about.
1: Arnold Schwarzenegger is returning to self-help. The 79-year-old businessman and actor will publish Better Every Day, an action plan for full life next year.
13: You need to get better.
1: It's coming out on September 21st.
13: Get better
1: today.
13: Every day.
1: Oh, yesterday. It came out yesterday, apparently. Per a statement shared with People, Better Every Day serves as a practical guide for readers to grow and find their purpose. The book pulls from the author's life experiences and presents 12 different building blocks for readers to achieve a self-improvement. Quote, Arnold Schwarzenegger has surpassed every goal he has set for himself in his epic journey through the highest realms of sports, entertainment, politics, and philanthropy, according to the synopsis.
0: 12 steps, huh?
1: Now the goal is to help people achieve a growth mindset, bring them back into balance, and help them flourish.
13: We have one more goal for you. Get to the chopper!
0: Pretty sure that's number 13.
1: I think so. I do.
0: Shaquille O'Neal, obviously an elite athlete, but he's also a highly educated guy. This was him a few years ago.
14: Yes, I got my master's last year, and I started working on my doctorate, so I'll be a doctor. Doctorate in public administration.
0: All right, so he has his master's, he has his doctorate, obviously he has his bachelor's degree. This week, he is now graduated from the FBI National Academy.
1: Mm-hmm.
0: And the FBI at the graduation ceremony made him an honorary special agent with the FBI. And Shaq had this to say.
15: I just want to say I appreciate you guys so much. I love you. And Thank you very much. And if you see Charles Barkley, arrest him.
1: Arrest him. Boy, that guy just keeps on learning.
0: I know. No word yet if the FBI have arrested Charles Barkley yet, but we'll keep you posted on that. There's your buzz.

0: Thanks for cruising along with us this morning. Appreciate it, no matter how you're doing it. Some people still listen on the radio, like in their car and stuff. Some people do it online. We also have an app. If you didn't know about our app, you can put that on your phone. It's absolutely free. You can
1: stream us wherever you go.
0: Yeah. Mm-hmm. You never be without us. It's a great feeling.
1: Yeah.
0: Stats, heating, cooling, and appliance forecast for the first day of autumn is a pretty good one. Isolated showers with a high of 65. We'll hit 68 tomorrow with partly sunny skies. And it looks like it'll be mostly cloudy tonight, but there's really no rain to speak of in the forecast. We're at 59 in downtown Peoria. Rolling up after 8 o'clock, we're starting fall off with some very good news, and we will have it for you at 8:10.
1: Airport operations are returning to normal after an equipment outage caused thousands of flight delays and cancellations across the Northeast on Monday. The FAA traced the problem to Verizon telecom lines that were cut at a New Jersey construction site. When the system switched over to backup mode, officials then discovered a break in the backup fiber. The outage brought renewed attention to the nation's aging air traffic control infrastructure and the pressing need to modernize. New York City is the center of global diplomacy this week as leaders gather at the United Nations to discuss a long list of crises and challenges. The main event gets underway today with presidents, prime ministers, and other officials preparing to take turns at the podium for the UN General Assembly debate. Disc golf takes over Central Illinois this week as the Professional Disc Golf Association's Masters World Championship tees off today. It's going to bring about 1,100 competitors to courses in Eureka, Morton Peak, and Peoria through Saturday. Tournament director Nate Heinold calls it their Olympics, with a mix of top pros and amateurs competing for a major title.
0: Cool.
1: While fans can watch for free, especially at Northwood Park and Sunset Hills.
0: You ever played disc golf?
1: I do not.
0: Have you ever played disc golf?
1: No.
0: You and I should play.
1: I think I've played maybe once. No, we're not.
0: Why?
1: Playing.
0: We should play. That would be fun, don't you think?
1: No, I don't. You guys, I don't know if you know, I don't play games with John anymore. I don't like his attitude. He's not a humble winner. You're not a humble winner. I will not play with you.
0: I'm sure you would do just fine.
1: I'm not playing. Let's check traffic. Here's Ken Zersky.
2: Route 26, the resurfacing crews are closer to Route 116 on the south end of that work zone, which extends for 7 miles, but they're on the far south mile, basically, just off of Route 116. So watch for delays there both directions. Seeing that tight traffic on War Memorial Drive both directions at Sterling Glen. Now, Route 6 doesn't look too bad, but westbound 474 is starting to slow down approaching Route 6, and northbound Route 29 is on the brakes from Sheridan to Route 98 road work there, and then from the top of the Creve Coeur Hill on down, that's still down to one lane. Doesn't matter what day or time, 24/7 Oberlander Electric will be there for you when you're in need. 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
0: I'll let you play from the senior tees.
1: Nope. See, that is it, there it is. There it is. You guys know what I'm talking about.
0: So, Monday Night Football, maybe the Rams were playing from the senior tees last night. I don't know. They beat the Giants 28-6. Good news out of the football camp, though, out of Chicago Bears campus. Caleb Williams was not hurt seriously after he was taken out of the game on Sunday. Everybody was worried about his hamstrings, but looks like he's going to be okay in that regard.
1: That's good news.
0: No serious injuries, yeah. So he might even be playing this coming weekend.
1: We hope.
0: Baseball, everybody's back in action tonight. Cubs play Florida in Chicago. St. Louis traveling to Pittsburgh to play the Pirates, and it'll be the White Sox and the Royals tonight in Kansas City.
1: 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Isolated showers, mostly cloudy today, high of 65. Tomorrow, partly sunny and 68. It's 58 downtown.
3: John, Nancy, the morning drive.
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0: 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We're going to start fall off with good news, a double dose of good news. That's coming up at 8:10. And on the School of Rock this morning, I was trying to think of the perfect song to play for the start of fall, when there's a lot of songs out there.
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0: You can hear a stirring rendition of that tune if you win tickets to see the Rumors of Fleetwood Mac show, which is going to be at the Prairie Home Alignments Theater at the Civic Center on October 13th.
1: Yeah, we give away those tickets every day this week during our Who Are You segment at 6:10.
0: The guy that won them today said he went and checked up the Rumors of Fleetwood Mac band online. He's like, they are flipping great.
1: Yes.
0: Like, yes, mm-hmm. They are. Anyway, again, tomorrow morning at 6:10, we'll give you a chance to win those ticks.
1: 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Isolated showers today, mostly cloudy. Just a brain. Let's start that over. The Stats Heating, Cooling,
0: don't get high before work.
1: The Stats Heating, Cooling, and Appliance Forecast. Isolated showers today, mostly cloudy and 65. Tomorrow, partly sunny and 68. It's 58 downtown. The forecast is brought to you by Paradise. Tin Lizard Bar now offers midweek fun with Tuesday night trivia at 7 p.m., along with music.

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9: Put some good in your morning.
6: Good news, there's a monkey jumping on houses in the neighborhood. Season, first day of fall, and we're going to start with some good news. Going to put us all in a good mood.
10: First of all,
6: you know, there are big dramatic things you can do to change the world, or you can do tiny little things to change the world. This lady in Baltimore, she's a librarian, and she was realizing that a certain population of the kids in her area were not reading at all. They were just not, they didn't have access to anything.
10: Yep.
6: So she and a couple other people put together a trolley. It's a magical trolley, and it's filled with books. It's like a traveling library. It's a magical trolley filled with books. And she goes in and makes all of this reading accessible to these kids. And you want to talk about changing the world.
11: As a librarian, I realized that some of the kids who need it most aren't able to access libraries. So this is all part of our mobile outreach. We often see, after we come and do a visit, kids who didn't like reading, who want to read now. And those who were into reading want to investigate even more.
6: See how cool that is? You want to talk about changing the world. You know, one of those kids, you know, gets hooked on the books and gets to
10: love the reading.
6: Change in their world,
10: oh, yeah.
6: Right?
10: Mm-hmm.
6: And then this is just a good news story because it's a good news story. Firefighters in Los Angeles saved a six-year-old dog named Milo from a burning building. So no one was home, and someone reported hearing a dog barking inside this flaming home. Firefighter Jessica Johnson found Milo under a table, unconscious. She gave him oxygen, and minutes later, he regained consciousness. Here is Jessica and Milo's owner.
12: Barely could see him. I just kind of picked him up, brought him outside, and realized, like, you could feel how limp he was. I shed a little bit of a tear, but, you know, you got to keep it professional and continue to do my job, which I did.
13: Acting as quickly as they did, risking their lives for somebody else, I'm forever, forever grateful. They're truly heroes.
6: See what I mean?
14: Good news. That's what I got for y'all today. It's good.

0: was a little upset because Google tried to kill him last week.
1: Right.
0: We learned that
1: for just a moment.
0: On the buzz, just for a second. If you searched Billy Joel on Google last Thursday, it said he died today.
1: It was probably AI.
0: Yep, something. Well, Google said we didn't do it. It's just something got into the system and, you know, whatever. Anyway, his publicist, Billy Joel's publicist, said, Billy Joel is not dead. I'm just emailing with him. So that's how you tell, right? Anyway, good news that he's still fine. We are tuned to the Morning Drive with John and Nancy. Thanks for being here. It's 8:24, where as we head into the first day of fall, kind of looks like the first day of fall. Stats, heating, cooling, and appliance forecast calling for isolated showers with a high of 65 today. Cloudy overnight down into the 50s, and then partly sunny and 68 tomorrow. We're at 59 in downtown Peoria. What else is going on?
1: Washington city leaders have signed off on a new plan to spur economic growth, unanimously approving a business development district that will begin in January. The district includes a 0.25% sales tax on most items, excluding food, drugs, and titled goods, and is projected to bring in more than $700,000 annually to revitalize vacant spaces, attract new businesses, and invest in the community. Record high diesel prices are prompting some Republicans to push President Trump to halt U.S. exports of the fuel to allies. However, researchers warn that an export ban could offer only temporary relief before potentially driving up gasoline prices and hurting U.S. refiners. The diesel price spiked above $6.50 a gallon over the weekend for the first time on record. If you're looking for a job and doing a lot of in-person interviews, you might want to take note. A corporate recruiter has some advice. She says a big mistake that younger job applicants make is showing up to interviews with a coffee or iced latte. She says it's unprofessional and makes the interview seem like just an errand in your schedule.
0: And don't refer to the interviewer as bruh.
1: Correct.
0: Okay. Just checking.
1: Let's see what's going on with the roads this morning. Here's Ken Zersky.
2: There's a delay on Route 26. We mentioned that resurfacing work started yesterday. Yesterday morning was up on the north end in Spring Bay, but today it's on the south end. It's about a mile off Route 116 where it's heavy in both directions. Much better westbound 474 approaching Route 6. And that northbound Route 29 North Pekin back up approaching Route 98 with the road work. 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
0: All right, football first. Good news for the L.A. Rams. They beat the Giants 28-6 on Monday Night Football. Good news for the Chicago Bears. Caleb Williams did not tear his hamstring. He was not seriously injured. I don't know if that was a cramp or what happened when he hit the turf there in the fourth quarter, but everybody was going, oh no, he's out for the season, but he's not.
1: We're just glad he's okay.
0: He's okay, and he might even play this week, so they're sorting that out right now. Baseball, it will be the Marlins in town to play the Cubs, St. Louis traveling to Pittsburgh to play the Pirates, and the White Sox and the Royals go at it in Kansas City tonight.
1: Mostly cloudy with isolated showers today. A high of 65. Tomorrow, partly sunny and 68. It's 58 downtown.
0: So here it is, the first day of fall. And I was thinking, we should play a song for fall on the School of Rock. There's so many cool songs about fall. I mean, it started way back when with like Autumn Leaves by Nat King Cole or Autumn in New York by Frank Sinatra. But there's a lot more, you know, more contemporary songs than that. And I believe I found the perfect song to start off fall on the School of Rock next.
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14: It will test your head and your mind and your brain, too.
0: All right, so what's the perfect song for us to play on the School of Rock to kick off fall? I played September yesterday by Earth, Wind, and Fire. Now,
1: love that one.
0: That's a great fall song, except that, do you remember the 21st of September? That's not quite fall, because it's the 21st, so it almost doesn't count. Then I thought, well, how about California Dreamin'? All the leaves are brown and the sky is gray, right? That's not bad. Eh, maybe. Wake Me Up When September Ends by Green Day.
1: I love that one. Yeah, that's a
0: great
1: one.
0: Song. That's a pretty good fall song. Boys of Summer, Nance. Boys of Summer.
1: Bye-bye, Boys of Summer.
0: The transition, right? That's a transition into fall. How about that? I thought of that one, too. Turn, Turn, Turn by the Birds. That made sense. You know, the seasons are turning. Okay. Everything's turning. But I remembered when this song first came out that I actually said to my brother, I said, oh, that song sounds like fall. I actually said that when this song was first released. So I'm going to kick fall off this year with Neil Young on the School of

0: 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It is 8:43.
1: Good morning. The Stats Heating, Cooling, and Appliance forecast. Mostly cloudy today. Chance of isolated showers. A high of 65. It's 58 downtown. 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
0: Nancy didn't like my Neil Young choice for the song for fall.
1: Sorry.
0: Not a Neil Young fan?
1: Nah.
0: All right, next year, Boys of Summer by Don Henley.
1: I get to pick. Okay.
0: Write it down. In a moment, three things we learned today.
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0: All right, here we go. Here are some things we learned on the show today. Number one, it's the first day of fall, so we were talking about what you loved about fall. A lot of, you know, people are all the usual suspects, the colors and the food and the smells and the...
1: Oh, it's a reset.
0: That's what Nancy pointed out. I kind of agree with that. Yeah. It's like, all right, I screwed up summer so badly.
1: Let's reset for the rest of the year.
0: Anyway, we'll keep that going on Facebook. You can add yours.
1: So 79-year-old Arnold Schwarzenegger releasing and publishing a new book, a self-help book called Better Every Day, an action plan for full life next year. He must be bored. You think he's bored? That's why he's publishing? Maybe not. He wants to stay productive, which is understandable.
0: That's good.
1: Anyway, the book is out. And it's supposed to help you, you know.
0: Get to the chopper.
1: Get to the chopper.
0: Correct.
1: Our question impossible. The average person does this 98 times a year.
0: What is it?
8: Let's say eat cereal.
0: Yes, that's exactly what it is. Apparently we eat cereal 98 times a year for breakfast. Not me personally, but on average you do. So there you have it. That was a win. So we got another round of QI at 7:10 tomorrow for another $50 gift card to the Burger Barge.
1: Yeah, buddy.
0: Come on back.

0: question is Aerosmith on the Morning Drive with John and Nancy.
1: The Stats Heating, Cooling, and Appliance Forecast. Mostly cloudy, isolated showers today. High of 65 tomorrow. See a little bit of sunshine and a high of 68. It's 58 downtown.
0: And we're checking traffic on the first day of fall with Ken Zerski.
2: Route 26 is on the brakes, about a mile from Route 116 north. And, of course, the resurfacing work stretches all the way up to Spring Bay, but they're on the south end of that work zone today. So about a mile back up both directions, Route 26 off of Route 116. Much better on westbound 474. Looks good now approaching Route 6 in the work zone. And northbound Route 29 just tight at Route 98. That's been busy with road work in North Pekin. 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
0: Yeah, it was. Hey. We're gonna have another show tomorrow, so stop in and say hello. Thanks for hanging out with us today. JY's rolling in next. 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

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And 6:10 tomorrow morning, John and Nancy giving you a chance to win a pair of tickets to Rumors of Fleetwood Mac at the Prairie Home Alliance Theater at the Peoria Civic Center. 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They do Fleetwood Mac very, very proud. Your chance to win those tickets tomorrow morning, 6:10 with Who Are You? With John and Nancy, right here on 93.3 The Drive.

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JY with you. 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Billy's not dead. 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
1: It's time for the Monday Morning Musings. 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

Bret Michaels posting some pictures that he was on the set of Grown Ups 3 with Adam Sandler and David Spade, the whole cast of Grown Ups 3. Said it was a dream come true hanging out with them. Very cool. Steely Dan now. This is Reeling in the Years on 93.3 The

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Whitesnake is

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0: 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Steck, when he's on in the afternoon, he's got that brain tease he does every day at 4:20, keeping your mind sharp. 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

93.3 The Drive, the power of love. From the Back to the Future soundtrack. Yep, we are in a flashback lunch. Music on the way. Loverboy. Loving every minute of it. And you're from Motley Crue, Bryan Adams, along with Tina Turner, helping out with that one. And this one from Mr. Mister. Boy, this year brings back a lot of memories. So many good ones.

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2: 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Please welcome Sam Kinison.
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JY here with you. And yes, we are in 1985. 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Let's put a cap on it now with some Loverboy on your flashback lunch. 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
20: The Stats Heating, Cooling, and Appliance forecast for today, mostly cloudy, gradual sunshine, though, with a high 67. Tonight, mostly clear and a low of 53. Wednesday, beautiful, sunny, and a high of 71. Sayonara humidity, at least for now. 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

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Tempted. 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
0: And the Stats Heating, Cooling, and Appliance forecast. Today we got some gradual sunshine going on. A high about 67, then tonight mostly clear, low of 53. Wednesday, sunny, beautiful, high of 71. 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Give them a like on Facebook. I don't know what being a goose has anything to do with it. That's the only thing I could think of at the time. Don Henley, The Heart of the Matter. You got it right here on 93.3 The Drive, number one for classic hits.

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19: The Stats Heating, Cooling, and Appliance forecast for today. Gradual sunshine with a high 67. Tonight, mostly clear and a low of 53. Wednesday's looking beautiful. And Thursday, for that matter, sunshine and a high of 71. And then Thursday, mostly sunny with a high of 72. We will certainly take that. 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

93.3 The Drive, number one for classic hits. You couldn't watch MTV in 1987 and not see this video once every couple of hours, talking about David Coverdale, Tawny Kitaen, and Jaguars. Lots of Jaguars and big old hair and guitars. I loved it. That was my stuff right there. I'm JY, they're Boston. This is Peace of Mind on 93.3 The Drive.

93.3 The Drive, number one for classic hits. I love me some Hickory River. I know you do, too. And if you've not entered our workplace of the week, can I ask you, why? What are you waiting on? 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We'll be bringing you up to 20 of your coworkers, your crew, some delicious food from Hickory River. Yeah, we deliver it. All you got to do is eat it. And try not to get barbecue sauce all over your keyboard.

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21: And your Stats Heating, Cooling, and Appliance forecast for this evening. We are looking mostly clear with a low around 53. Tomorrow, sunshine with a high of 71. Thursday, mostly sunny with a high of 72. Looking at gradual clearing right now. 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
8: The Stats Heating, Cooling, and Appliance forecast for today: gradual sunshine, high of 67. Tonight, mostly clear with a low of 53. Wednesday, sunny and a high of 71. 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

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I actually got to see that tour in 1986, late 1986. And man, that was one of the loudest shows I've ever been to. I don't know if you know this or not, but the ladies love Bon Jovi. just putting that out there. CTR, looking out my back door on The Drive.

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4: and the Stats Heating, Cooling, and Appliance forecast. Today, we got like some gradual sunshine happening. High 67 tonight, mostly clear, low of 53. Wednesday, sunshine and a high of 71. Same story for Thursday, mostly sunny and a high of 72. 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That's going to do it for me, kids. It's Skate O'Clock. My brother Steck is coming in next, and he's got all kinds of great music for you from Ario, Quarter Flash, and we're also going to hear from Aerosmith right now. Janie's Got a Gun. Have a great day. I will talk to you tomorrow morning, 3 hours commercial-free to kick off your workday.

Flash, Heart in My Heart, 93.3 The Drive. First day of fall, kids. Well, it kicks in later on this afternoon. I think it's at 5.05 p.m. officially. The fall equinox hits us. And we're already feeling the temperatures of fall. Yeah. High about 65 today. Steck Show, Tuesday, 93.3 The Drive. Let's do this.

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1: You ready to start?
2: Let's start the show.
3: Yeah, it's first day of fall. Actually, doesn't kick in until later on this afternoon. What's the official time? 5:05? All right, 5:05 p.m. Central time zone is the fall equinox. First day of fall. Yes. Sweater weather, hoodie weather, campfires, bonfires, sweetie roast, things like that. Yeah, yeah. So, welcome to the first day of fall. It's also National Ice Cream Cone Day. Ice Cream Cone Day. Shouldn't that be like a middle of the summer thing where it's hot and sticky? Yeah. They did this little poll that said 32% of us, we love the waffle cones. You like the waffle cones? And then they got sugar cones. What's a cake cone? I have no idea what a cake cone is. And only 8% of us love the cake cones. Hey, happy birthday today, Joan Jett, rock and roller Joan Jett. Rock and roll Hall of Famer, too, 68 years young today. And Tony Basil, you might remember with Tony. This was all over MTV at the time, 1982's Mickey, You're So Fine, you know that one?
4: Yeah.
3: Oh, Mickey, You're So Fine. Tony Basil, 83 years young today.
4: There you go.
3: I like to say young. I like to keep him young. But anyway, welcome to a big Tuesday. It's a Taco Tuesday. Maybe some sad violin music there. I just want to say, since today is being the last day of summer of 2026, I would like to send a rest in peace to all the summer plans I never got to. Goodbye, summer. The summer plans that never happened. I'm still sad.
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6: Drive, weather stats, heating, cooling, and appliance forecast. Well, now they're calling for a 50% chance of rain. It was 20, now it's 50%. 65 for a high today, scattered showers throughout the day, scattered sprinkles tonight, 55 for a low. Sunshine 70 tomorrow. Looks like sunshine 70 coming up on Thursday as well. 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Yeah, air conditioners, still talking about the AC. $88 a month. 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

feels like the first time. 93.3 The Drive. A little bit of Poison. Well, Brett Michaels and Poison. Every rose has its thorn. It's right here, The Drive.

0: Paul McCartney, Wings, 93.3 The Drive. Got you on the old Steck Show. All right, so for looking for something to wear for Halloween, we got you covered, all right? Yeah. The Spirit Halloween stores are open, but Shock Top has unveiled candy corn wheat beer. What? Wonder what that tastes like. Limited edition beer that is credited and created with Spirit Halloween. It's like 5% alcohol. But Spirit Halloween is selling the costume featuring Wedgehead, which is the Shock Top mascot. So there you go. Yeah, you're ready for Halloween. Drink responsibly.
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5: Northbound Knoxville is blocked at Forest Hill. That's due to an accident. Southbound traffic is getting through cautiously. That's an area to avoid. Again, Knoxville northbound at Forest Hill. No delays on Route 26 in Woodford County or even north of Route 116. The resurfacing work goes all the way up to Spring Bay. They may have wrapped up for the day. And we're seeing delays. Stop traffic on Route 98. In North Pekin, that's east of Route 29 between Parkway and Main Street with the road work. 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
0: All right, stats, heating, cooling, and appliance forecast warming up to about 65 today. So they bumped up that rain chance from 20 to a 50% chance of scattered showers today. So 65 for high, 55 for the low tonight, 70, some sunshine tomorrow, 70 and sunshine coming up on a Thursday. And weather's being brought to you by Stats. Get to beat the heat, and that heat is almost gone. Yes, it's first day of fall and cooler temperatures. Still pushing the ACs, though, starting at $88 a month. Free estimate. 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Pretty soon it's going to be furnace time. Yeah. Let's enjoy the nice weather, though. Open up the windows. Let the house air out. 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

Ooh, a little bit of Def Leppard. Love Bites, 93.3 The Drive. So about 36,000 kids hurt themselves by this bedroom item. Yeah, so get into your brain tease here in just a few minutes. 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

0: Losing My Religion. There's some REM, 93.3 The Drive. Number one for classic hits. All right, ready for it? It's Brain Tease time. Here we go.
1: Hey, think you are smart? Steck gets in your head with the Brain Tease.
0: So they came up with this poll about 36,000 kids hurt themselves by this bedroom item each year. What do you think it is? My brother and I shared one. Yes, when we were kids. 36,000 kids hurt themselves by this bedroom item every year. What do you think it is? I'll let you know next. It's the Mac, Fleetwood Mac on the Drive.

0: 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All right, the brain tease today. Ooh.
1: Hey, think you are smart? Steck gets in your head with the brain tease.
0: All right, brain tease today. So they say about 36,000 kids hurt themselves with this bedroom item. So we, when we were kids, we had a small bedroom. My brother and I shared a bedroom, and we also shared one of these. What was it? It's the bunk beds. Yes. Either the kids fall out or roll out. We didn't have the bed guards. No, we were old school. So, yeah, 36,000 kids, they hurt themselves by the bedroom item that we know as the bunk beds. Here we go. Ta-da. The more you know.
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0: All right, drive weather stats. Heating, cooling, and appliance forecast going to drop down about 55 for the low tonight. 70 and sunshine tomorrow. 70 and sunny coming up on Thursday. Weather's being brought to you by Stats. Still pushing the AC. 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
0: 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So if I sing for 2 hours, I can't talk for 2 days.

Side. This is Meryl Smith, 93.3 The Drive. All right. No matter how scrambled a Rubik's Cube is, there's a number that you can solve. So many ways you can solve it. I'll tell you here for your number of the day. Coming up in just a few minutes. It's Heart, 93.3 The Drive.

0: We're back, Case of Loving You, 93.3 The Drive. Who are you tomorrow with John and Nancy? They have your chance to win pairs of tickets all this week to the Rumors of Fleetwood Mac, a great Fleetwood Mac tribute band. They're coming to the Prairie Home Alliance Theater at the Peoria Civic Center. Is it a couple weeks away? Yeah, 2 or 3 weeks away. Be October the 13th. We've got tickets for you, so tune in tomorrow. A tribute to the iconic band of Fleetwood Mac with 93.3 The Drive. All right, number time. Let's do it. Here we go. 1, 2, 3, 4, 5, 6, 7, 8, 9, 10, 11, 12. Number of the day today. No matter how scrambled a Rubik's Cube is, they say there's a way to solve it within 20 moves. Ooh. Really? No matter how scrambled up it is, in 20 moves and you can solve it? They say every standard Rubik's Cube can be solved within a maximum of 20 moves or fewer.
1: Rubik's Cube. Over 3 billion combinations, but just one solution from Ideal.
0: Yeah, never take the... Well, I don't think they make them with stickers anymore. When they first came out, they had stickers. Never take the stickers off them. My brother did that one time and never went back in the same way. No. No. He had about 50 moves before he could even solve it.
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6: Knoxville's getting back to normal. Northbound at Forest Hill, back open after an accident. And southbound at Lake, also open after an accident. All that traffic's up at Knoxville and War Memorial Drive, so that's busy as usual. We're seeing heavy traffic in North Pekin. That's on Route 98. All that is east now, Route 29, so it's not affecting Route 29. That westbound back up on Route 98 is before Parkway. 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
4: All right, down to the old double nickel tonight. 55 for the overnight low. Sunshine and 70 tomorrow. Sunshine 70 coming up on Thursday. 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It's Paul Rogers and Free. All right, now. 93.3 The Drive.

Another brick in the wall. There you go. There's some Pink Floyd, 93.3 The Drive. Number one for classic hits. Are we ready? Let's go home. Come on. Make it official now. It's official. And it's the first day of fall, too. Kicked in at 5.05 p.m., the fall equinox. So welcome to a fall of 2026 into a winter. I heard we're going to have a mild winter. They always say that. We'll see what happens. Wang Chung, it's 5 o'clock, drive home with Steck. 93.3 The Drive.

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All right, we're going to talk license plates, the state of California, and Folsom State Prison. My gosh, factoid. It's up next on The Drive. Hang with me.

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1: 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You get to relax Sunday morning. Kind of slow down. 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All right, random factoid today. Here we go.
2: Hey, it won't make you smarter,
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2: It's Dex Factoid of the Day.
1: Yeah. An old chain gang song there. Oh, there you go. Oh, Sam Cooke here. Working on that chain gang.
5: That's the sound of the men working on the chain.
1: Your license plate. Yeah, that's the whole thing. Vehicle license plates. I did not know this for the state of California. Did you know they're manufactured by incarcerated individuals from the Folsom Prison? That's, yeah. So Folsom State Prison in California, that's where your license plates come from. Kind of a little number crunching here, too. Each day, the inmates produce between 45,000 to 65,000 plates. Holy cow. That's about 2,000 specialty plates. Those California.
5: That's the sound of the men
1: working on their license plates.
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14: All right, drive weather stat. That's heating, cooling, and appliance forecast down to 55 tonight, 70 tomorrow, some sunshine, about the same deal coming up on Thursday and Friday. 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I love it. Let's do some black.

0: It's Pat Benatar, 93.3 The Drive. Catch on the old Steck Show. Here it is.
1: You know what today is?
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1: Okay. We need to look at a calendar.
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8: the first day of the fall season.
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12: You ready to start?
13: Let's start the show.
0: Yeah, it's first day of fall. Sweater weather, hoodie weather, campfires, bonfires, sweetie roast, things like that. Yeah, yeah. So, welcome to the first day of fall. It's also National Ice Cream Cone Day. Ice Cream Cone Day. Shouldn't that be like a middle of the summer thing where it's hot and sticky? Yeah. They did this little poll that said 32% of us, we love the waffle cones. You like the waffle cones? And then they got sugar cones. What's a cake cone? I have no idea what a cake cone is. And only 8% of us love the cake cones. Hey, happy birthday today, Joan Jett, rock and roller Joan Jett. Rock and Roll Hall of Famer, too, 68 years young today. And Tony Basil, anybody remember with Tony? This was all over MTV at the time, 1982's Mickey, You're So Fine. You know that one?
1: Yeah.
0: Oh, Mickey, You're So Fine. Tony Basil, 83 years young today.
1: There you go.
0: I like to say young. I can keep him young. But anyway, welcome to a big Tuesday. It's a Taco Tuesday. Play me some sad violin music there. I just want to say, since today is being the last day of summer of 2026, I would like to send a rest in peace to all the summer plans I never got to. Goodbye, summer. The summer plans that never happened.
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0: All right. Drive weather stats, heating, cooling, and appliance forecast out of 55 tonight. We've got some scattered showers possible this evening. That's going to move on out. Hopefully drying things out. I need to mow the yard. Yes. Looks like 70 and partly sunny tomorrow for Wednesday. 70, partly sunny coming up on Thursday. About the same deal coming up on Friday as we get into weekend, too. 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In person, online, mobile, telephone. 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Gotta get you that 6 o'clock hour. Working on your dad joke today. Got a fairy tale dad joke for you today. Oh, I got some rock and roll history for this day on September the 22nd. Yeah, that'll be coming up. Cheap Trick on the Drive.

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A little fairy tale dad joke. We're going to share that here next. Let's do some heart.

0: What about love? There's some Heart 93.3 The Drive. We got a Phil Collins flashback weekend. It's going to be Phil slash Genesis, Genesis slash Phil flashback weekend. I kick things off at 5 o'clock on Friday, which we do each and every Friday. And then, of course, I'll have the Poor Man's Concert for you at 6 o'clock. So, going to be a fun weekend with Phil Collins and Genesis. Digging into the Drive Library with 93.3 The Drive. All right, here it is. Dad joke, a little fairy tale dad joke today. Here we go.
1: Silly, ridiculous.
2: Now that's crazy. Oh, yeah.
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1: Here's Steck's dad joke of the day.
2: Give me some fairy tale music here. Oh, here you go. A little fractured fairy tales here for you. So, there once was a king who was only 12 inches tall. He was a terrible king, but he made a great ruler.
1: The Drive.
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2: Hey, drive weather stats, heating and cooling and appliance forecast. Scattered showers tonight. Should see an overnight low about 55. And that rain should be done with, moved on. Good, because I got to mow sometime this week. 69 to 70 tomorrow, partly sunny. 70 on Thursday, about the same deal on Friday. 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
0: 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You wake up in the morning, you're brushing your teeth with it, and you go to bed with it next to your pillow at night. 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

0: Love to watch her strut. There's some Bob Seger, 93.3 The Drive. Rock and roll history today on this first day of fall, the 22nd. Here we go.
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0: Happy birthday, birthday babies today. Joan Jett turned 68. David Coverdale, Whitesnake, Deep Purple at one time. David Coverdale, 75. And Tony Basil. Big hit was Mickey from 82. Oh, Mickey, you're so fine. Yeah, Tony Basil, 83 years young today. Happy birthday to her. 1969, let's start you off. The band released their self-titled debut album. That was the one with Up on Cripple Creek and The Night They Drove Old Dixie Down. Good tune there. Some 69 from the band. 79, so a little fun fact trivia here for you. Did you remember when Joe Walsh decided that he wanted to announce his bid for U.S. presidency? Yeah. It didn't pan out. They said, stick with your music, Joe. And he did. 85 brought us the first ever farm aid. Yeah. Remember where it was? Champaign, Illinois. September. It was a Sunday, September the 22nd, 1985. Willie Nelson, Neil Young, John Mellencamp, your main organizers. That year, the first year, they raised more than $10 million for U.S. farmers for the first year. To this date, so this year marks the 41st annual Farm Aid concert. To date, Farm Aid has raised over $90 million for family farmers. How about that? So there you go. A few things that happened in rock and roll history today. September the 22nd.
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0: My friends, that puts a wrap on a Tuesday for the old Steck Show. It's Bruce Hornsby, 93.3 The Drive, number one for classic hits. John and Nancy back tomorrow. 6:10, try to score these tickets. They make the game easy enough so you can win. They got a pair of tickets all this week. The Rumors, which is the Fleetwood Mac tribute show. Yeah, tribute band, great tribute band, coming to the Prairie Home Alliance Theater at the Peoria Civic Center October the 13th. So the tickets for that, 7:10, they'll have Question Impossible for you. So John and Nancy back tomorrow. They're also going to draw for the Drive Workplace of the Week. Tomorrow's Wednesday. So, if you're listening to right now, if you want to get in for that drawing, put your name, email address, phone number, submit that at 933thedrive.com because somebody's going to get a free lunch come Friday at noon from Hickory River Smokehouse, real Texas barbecue. So good luck there. I'll talk to you tomorrow afternoon. Keep smiling. Keep her classic as always. Going to leave you with these two.
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